0: Z104. It's a V Bros. Mikey V, my big bro. Frankie V, and our bestie Gianna.
1: Hey Taylor, do you get grossed out when you use a porta potty?
2: Yes.
1: How about a park toilet? You're at the park, you see a toilet.
2: Ew. Yes.
1: How about like a pool, like a public pool or somebody's house? You jump in their pool?
2: No, I don't get grossed out. I'll go in the pool.
1: You're going that. Yeah. So, the pools are actually dirtier than both those because in the survey, 53% of people admit they've actually peed in a pool as an adult. They don't tell anybody. They don't let it be known. They just do it. And they say there's probably more, you know, pee in that pool than there is on that little toilet seat that you're worried about sitting on.
3: I feel like the ocean's a fine place to let it go, but somebody's pool is terrible.
4: That's horrible.
1: Judging by the pool parties Mikey V has.
4: All have I know I peed in Mikey's pool?
3: What the heck? The fact that you have to debate that, you're not allowed over my pool again.
4: No, like I genuinely have to think about it for a second. You had a party one time.
3: Pool party, no Gianna.
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1: We always look forward to spreading positive vibes with you every night.
0: Lisa, why are you smiling?
2: Because all of my kids are gone. Oh. I have the house to myself.
0: Where are all the kids? It is summertime.
2: Oh, it is summertime. They all went out with friends. They left me alone today. I love it so much.
0: So what's mom do in the middle of summer, no kids? What are you up to?
2: I basically am watching what I want to watch. I'm like binging Netflix. Is that horrible?
1: Oh, that's awesome.
0: You can finally pick and watch whatever you want.
1: Yes.
2: Exactly. Kind of great. I love it.
0: There you go. You enjoy that. Thank you for spending those positive vibes with the V-Bros.
2: Thanks.

0: 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It's the V Bros. Mikey V, my big bro, Frankie V, and Gianna.
1: What is the perfect age gap in a relationship?
0: They did a study on this, so think about your age gap real quick. We'll let you know if that's good or bad next.

0: 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It's a V Bros. Mikey V, my big bro. Frankie V, and our bestie Gianna.
1: Hey, Sarah, are you single in a relationship? What's your status?
2: I am in a relationship.
1: You're in a relationship. Nice. All right. Next question is, what's the age difference in your relationship?
2: We are 4 years and 6 months to the day.
3: Oh, wow.
1: To the day. Whoa. That's impressive. So check this out. A new study took a look at relationship happiness and found the sweet spot for age difference to make sure you have a great relationship, okay?
3: Oh, I'm nervous.
1: They say the closer in age you are, the best. And it should be between 0 years and 3 years. And they say because then you have the same interests, goals, and timing in life. When there's a big gap, the interest might be a little bit different. She might want to start a family, you might not, vice versa. So they're saying 0 years to 3 years if you want a perfect, successful, long relationship.
0: Wait, do any of us pass this test?
1: I got 4.5 years. I got 4.5 years. Yeah, I'm out of this.
4: Jake and I are, oh God, why do I have to think about this? Jake's 25. I'm 27.
1: Wow. Oh, you're in the sweet spot, Gianna.
4: And I would say it's working pretty well.
0: The only one who passed our test today, same. Gianna and Jake.
4: You guys always say you guys are going too fast. We moved in after 3 months of dating, but look at us. Sweet spot.
2: When you're not allowed to roast
4: me.
2: You know.
4: Exactly. No more roasting me ever again.
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0: Yeah, I appreciate you hanging each and every Sunday to wrap up the weekend together. We're out of here, but would love to connect. Hit us up on Instagram anytime. Say what up at V Bros on air.

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3: Welcome to hour number two. 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Don't forget to follow us, K-pop with JoJo on Instagram. That's K-pop with JoJo on IG. Let's kick off this hour. The fellas of Rise. This is Do Yo Dance. 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
1: Yeah, big shouts to the fellas of BTS. They are performing, as you probably know, at our iHeart Radio Music Festival Night 1. And Night 1 is completely sold out. I would imagine they'll be doing this song. Let's go BTS.

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1: I would like to officially introduce and welcome Taylor Swift to the Crazy Dog Lady Club. Or at least that's what I call myself. You know, before we knew that, like, Taylor was like a cat girl. But new pictures showed that Taylor Swift and Travis Kelce, they have a dog together. I guess they've had that dog for, I think, a year. It's big and white and fluffy. Super cute. Just when I

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So it wasn't this past weekend, but the weekend before, Jay-Z did 3 shows in New York City. The one, though, that was like last Sunday, well, he didn't go out until like midnight, and the show didn't end until 3 a.m. But Rihanna was

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0: 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If you're looking for an easy $1,000, keep it right here. More chances to win starting this morning at 9.
1: Let me talk.

Z104, Madison's number one hit music station. So did you go and see The Odyssey? It was in theaters this weekend. Totally star-studded cast, from Matt Damon to Zendaya, Tom Holland, Anne Hathaway, Luca Nono. Who else? John Berthenol. We don't have the official numbers yet, but they were estimating it's going to make $100 million at the box office. All 3 hours of it.

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1: Well, speaking of Dracula, I put it more Halloween stuff. Okay, well, full disclosure, it's more like fall stuff this weekend, and I know it's still July. It's July 20th, but hey, after 4th of July, and I'm on that side of TikTok, I know I'm not alone. It's like, happy Halloween, everyone. This is Katie. I've been microdosing my house.

Madison's number one hit music station, Z104. So if there's anything that you want to hear this morning, it's Monday, get the week going, definitely let me know. Just hit me up on Instagram, okay? Katie Radio 1. So that's going to be K-A-T-I-E Radio, the number one. I'll make it happen.

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104. What's up to Kelsey? She just hit me up on Instagram, Katie Radio 1. That's where you can find me. Wants to hear Harry Styles. Absolutely. Hey, this is your Monday morning playlist. I've got American Girls coming for you just after the weekend.

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1: Only two more Mondays, counting today, left in the month of July. So we're going to get the work week going. It's Katie. I think we're going to get some throwback Lady Gaga

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1: I'm Katie. So did you catch up on any shows over the weekend? 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
2: 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Otherwise, we will burn through it all at once. 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
1: Oh, my God.
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0: Madison's number one hit music station, Z104. So this video continued to go viral over the weekend, and it is absolute nightmare fuel. This is Katie. Okay, so this is a TV reporter, and they were out in the field, and a cockroach started crawling in her hair and on her microphone. I would simply pass out.
1: An insect made a cameo during one of our KTLA 5 live reports. I love that we said, if you don't like bugs, look away. Now what?
2: And it's a lot more comfortable at this hour, but we're still in the 80s here in the valley.
0: So oh, God, it's in her hair.
2: Not necessarily dropping. And this leads to less recovery time from the daytime
0: heat. No, absolutely not.
3: Oh, wow. I have to hand it to her. She was.

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104 is Madison's number one music station. What's going on? I'm Katie. 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
1: Are you ready for the show?
2: Yes, baby, yes, yes, baby, yes, yes, baby.
1: Yeah, of course.
3: Okay, good.
4: Yeah.
1: Yeah, you should be like, yeah!
5: Yes, please.
6: I agree.
5: Yeah!

0: Did you catch anything interesting on TV yesterday?
1: Yes.
0: I'm sad too, Danielle.
1: I bawled my eyes out last night.
0: Wow. God, what a position that was. Anyway, I'm the same way. I mean, we had so much fun. What, 3 weeks of World Cup?
1: No, 5 weeks.
0: Five weeks.
1: Yeah.
0: God, well. 5 weeks of World Cup. Yeah. Three countries. It's just incredible. I can't get over all the stories.
1: Yeah.
0: And I can't get over the fact it's over.
1: I know. It's sad. 4 more years.
0: Anyone else sad?
2: Yeah. Danielle and I were texting about that yesterday because I was like, this has been so much fun. Yeah. What a run.
1: It was amazing. Great.
0: Froggy, what'd you think of the game yesterday?
3: I just wish it was here in 4 more years. I want to have it back here again.
1: I loved
3: having it here. It was great.
1: Yeah.
0: What about you, Straight Nate? What'd you think?
4: It's so great. It just really is a unifying experience that only happens every 4 years.
1: Yeah, I know.
0: There, yeah. It's like my sex life. Once every every 4 years.
1: Sorry.
0: And halftime, I had fun at halftime, especially Shakira.
1: Yeah.

0: Z104.
1: Tomorrow we survive Tuesday. What are we doing until then, Danielle?
2: Oh, we're watching the World Cup. No, we're not.
3: Oh.
1: You suck. Why'd you do that?
2: Dancing with the Stars, American Ninja Warrior, The Quiz with Balls. I don't know.
1: See you tomorrow. Until then, say peace out, everybody.
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Coming up next, doing this while driving can reduce stress, boost immunity, make you a better driver. 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

0: 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Ariana Grande has been spotted more and more with her ex, Ricky Alvarez. And Tanya says it proves something.
1: Yeah, I believe this is why people stay friends with their exes, and it's not great.
0: Okay. Details on that coming up next hour.

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1: Counting backwards every day at this time, this station. Thanks for hanging. Every single album Bruno Mars has released in his career are all on the Billboard 200, with his latest, The Romantic, the highest ranker, 41. The second single off that soulful effort is number one here. Risk It All, Bruno Mars.

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1: So we're talking about the cyclo number three problem people are having. 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
1: I can't say it. Sisney's going to try and tell us why we shouldn't be too worried. I don't know.

0: Z104. Everybody's been talking about the World Cup and gone potty.
1: I mean, yeah.
0: I mean, it's true.
1: That's the two headlines this past week.
0: It's true. The thing about this going potty virus is that it kicks in on a delay and you don't know. You just don't know. And they've traced it back to certain things specifically.
1: Right.
0: But they truly don't know everything. But Sisney comes in going, oh, I read this article about how we shouldn't be so panicked about it.
1: Yeah.
0: Why should we not be so thinking about it?
1: I had lettuce last night.
0: But that doesn't matter because it's going to be a week till it kicks in. So you should not come near us next week.
1: Well, I don't think it's like contagious.
2: Yeah, I think you have to eat it.
0: I don't want to.

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1: Thank you all so very much for hanging out with us. Hey, if you missed anything, well, good time today. 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
1: It really bothers me that now we're into the 20s of July. 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

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Someone's got to tell Sienna Spyro to redo that song. 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
2: 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Guaranteed human.
0: Now, here's your chance to win $1,000. 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That's check. 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

0: Madison's number one hit music station.
1: I am constantly buying new skincare. I'm like, oh, this says it's going to fix this. Okay. And like, I just switch it up all the time. And then I wonder why nothing works. How long do we have to stick to something to make it work? In case you have this problem too, I have $1,000.

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Guaranteed human. Now, here's your chance to win $1,000. 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That's green. 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
1: I guess because the season wasn't that messy, we shouldn't have expected the Love Island cast to be messy after being in the villa. I just thought it would be a little more exciting. There'd be more to keep up with.

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I'm Melissa Bethany. 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
5: Tonight, we're tracking chances of showers and storms, some of which could be severe. That risk will end at around 11 p.m. tonight. After that, clouds will clear out, and for our Tuesday, we'll see partly cloudy skies with a high of 80. With your 27 storm track forecast, I'm meteorologist Tanner Blonke.
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Guaranteed human. Z104.